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fulfill your dreams. In the future, can't wait to see. If you open up the gates for me, reminisce sometimes. The night they took my friend, try to black it out, but it plays again. When it's real, feeling's hard to conceal. Can't imagine all the pain I feel. Give anything to hear half a breath. I know you.